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0: Qatar. 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
1: Every day after work, I go to a bookstore around the corner, and I'm going to look for the glossy magazines about fashion and style.

It is estimated that small children and adults under 5 feet in height will be breathing with a 25% less lung capacity.

0: Come on, come on, let's go home, man.
1: Ein, zwei, mach, schweiß du dir das Mist, ein!
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